0: over vehicle, no fire, and engine 3 is going to be returning patrol, 144.
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0: 3, go ahead.
1: Meadow Creek call vehicle is just moving to Chevron, occupied by 2.
0: Did you have it?
2: Copy.
0: Send him away. Roger 16, copy trespass with by Marlon Dardo Valley.
2: 16, copy.
0: Employee Heather's requesting contact and mail is outside on the front area, acting aggressive. Also has a dog that's growling and lunged at one of the employees. He said that he's a junkie and named Thomas Barrett. Manager's requesting he be trespassed.

0: doing? And then we'll get a non-preference 1219 started, please.
1: Go ahead with that vehicle condition.
0: 98 Queen Charles King.
1: Of the tires good. How far off the roadway is it, et cetera?
0: Seem to be good, but it's got heavy front end damage and probably approximately 40 yards off the road.
1: 17.
0: Let's do it.

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1: Gonna be primary on this. I'll be 12-121.
0: 17-11.
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0: 213, 1712.
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Need 7014.

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0: NBC is not sure to call, is that call 679? It'll be 158's case. If you want to refer that to 119, see what he wants to do with it.
1: Copy that. 3118. Dallas Tires, ETA 30.
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1: Affirm. 1257, incident 679.

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0: 1718.
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0: 1719. 5000 Northeast Stephen Street, number 3, Roseburg. .1174, respond, medical aid, Pinewood Mobile Home Park, 5000 Northeast Stephen Street, number 3, crosses at Taft and Virgia, 1719.
1: And Touchman to Roseburg, 16, call and I'll be 12-2. 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

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It's a male with a blood sugar of 530. The advice will be closer to the second entrance. It's a white mobile home. The subject is not on insulin. He's acting fine. Pierre's concerned about the blood sugar. He does take some medications.

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1: We should have back out, follow up 3,000 block Lower Smith River. The owner of the boat will be here shortly.
0: Seventeen 24.

0: 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Are you available for a road hazard in the area of the 154 southbound of a vehicle on the fog line? They are changing a tire.
1: I could do that.
0: At 1727.
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1: 30 Rover 16, you can show all units 12-1, send me incident 8, or correction, 681.
0: Ah. 1728.

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1: 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Fire's working on clearing. They'll be out of here. EMS as well. I'm going to remain on scene waiting on Bill's tow. There is no lane blockage and surprisingly no state damage.
0: Yeah. 1732.

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1: Units returning to quarters, scene turnover OSP
2: 1733. 31. Scene away for the tow. I'll be 12126.
1: Seventeen thirty-five.

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0: 1736.

0: 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We're not sure which Angela Rodriguez it is.
1: Copy.

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0: I just drove through the area of the hazard at the 154. It's no longer there.
1: 3773, do you copy?
2: That's 7179.
1: Correction,
2: 3324
1: went to that area and was UTL.
2: Copy.
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It's for a 70-year-old female, conscious breathing, complaining of nausea and vomiting for over a month. She's been taking anti-nausea meds. She's immunocompromised after a surgery.

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0: Myself and 129 will be out at 1550 Southeast Hamilton Street in Roseburg.
1: 142,
0: 129, 800. 13, traffic. 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
1: Driving complaint southbound from the 162.
2: Eighteen fifty Northeast Sunset, number A1.

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1: Warning, 12-1.
2: Northbound at the 136 is Oregon 733's Lincoln Sam Queen, I believe.
0: 8206.

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1: 1-8-8-8-0-7.
0: Behind that traffic to point 147 south.

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0: Copy, code 4.
2: Plus 136 northbound, 1808.
1: I'll be traveling at vehicle 146 south, so blue Dodge pickup. California 7, Victor 8, 2596.
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2: 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We received an iPhone crash notification. A Latin Long is showing around the base of Banshee Hill. We can hear multiple ATVs passing by. 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
0: 1 1 5 6 1 5 6 1 5 6 1 5 6 1 5 6 1 5 6 1 5 6 1 5 6 1 5 6 1 5 6 1 5 6 1 5 6 1 5 6 1 5 6 1 5 6 1 5 6 1 5 6 1 5 6 1 5 6 1 5 6 1 5 6 1 5 6 1 5 6 1 5 6 1 5 6 1 5 6 1 5 6 1 5 6 1 5 6 1 5 6 1 5 6 1 5 6 1 5 6 1 5 6 1 5 6 1 5 6 1 5 6 1 5 6 1 5 6 1 5 6 1 5 6 1 5 6 1 5 6 1 5 6 1 5 6 1 5 6 1 5 6 1 5 6 1 5 6 1 5 6 1 5 6 1 5 6 1 5 6 1 5 6 1 5 6 1 5 6 1 5 6 1 5 6 1 5 6 1 5 6 1 5 6 1

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0: check and see if ODOT is still on, and we're going to have a non-preference hazard tow for this vehicle. All four are up. Can you relay that the vehicle is on the left shoulder, so we just want to try to get it to the other side of the road off the freeway?
1: If they're not on duty, do you want them to do a call?
0: Beat them, then no.
1: 1817.
2: Come on.
3: Roger 13, 1817. 30, 729, copy at 1229. Cynthia Guac is requesting contact at FKP 800 South State, number 35. She says her husband, Dwayne, same last, pushed her around. She'd like somebody to come talk to him. She's declining medical. No mention, correction, no weapons. Does have a history of beginnings of dementia.
1: Copy, 1819.
3: 1241.

0: 7, H82. Looks like it's going to be milepost 121 northbound, I-5, Toyota Corolla.
1: All right, copy. Do they need me to respond? And do they need me to respond code 3 seconds?
0: Ask, and I'll let you know. 1819.
1: Station 3, my ETA is going to be about that, regardless, code 3 or not.

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AT-20.

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1: 834 Mary Nora George.
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0: But it's a Brennan 724 of 57 has misdemeanor 1224 out of Douglas County for probation violation. She should be 55140 green and brown. Has a history of false info, drugs, elude, resist, and conceal.

0: 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Northeast Huntley Avenue, apartment number 102 in Roseburg.
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This is at Glen Hart and Rose. It's for a 43-year-old female, conscious, breathing, complaining of facial numbness onset a couple hours ago. She's now advising that the right side of her lips aren't working. She does have a history of a blood disorder, has been ill off and on for the last week.

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0: using the city of Guanajuato.
1: Difficulty breathing. He's having chest pain, particularly cardiac issues. He also has some mental health issues as well. You're riding great one.
2: Copy, 1844.

0: Disabled vehicle, that was at the 121. They're out of the roadway. I see tow down there at the interchange for the 121. And then the hazard at the 122, you can also clear that as well.
1: Copy, 1844.
2: Two one three. Can you check the area of 880 Northeast Bond Street for a report of a male-female domestic now rolling probably? Associated with the blue Ford Taurus, female's in a light-colored striped dress. She was pounding on the car. Male at some point got out. They had some sort of confrontation. He then drove away down Chestnut, and she was following it on foot. Route. 1845. Have you attempted to locate possible pending 1231 from the Oakland Tavern, 104 Northeast Locust Street, North Oakland Street? Now, about 27 years old, named Sydney Perkins, who's intoxicated while at that location. Was about to leave about 20 minutes ago. Unknown what type of car that she drives. Files that she's associated with a Jeep and a Dodge of some sort. Address of file shows the address on Gray Fox. In front line is located at 530 Clear at 8 traffic 12-5. 41.
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0: mass of hidden Henry Ida Tom Ocean Nora, first of Dustin, common spelling, 92392. 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

0: Westwick 13, status check. 171, I covered you, go ahead.
1: District 13, Flares is 1221, suspended driving on a sure DWS violation. Break. Suspended desire to appear hearing DWS violation.
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0: 30, Sutherland 29. Can I have a case number?
1: I'm leaving Boomer Hill Road, South Douglas 162.
0: Last copy is 1853. Down 6. 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

0: 71 respond, medical aid. 1700 Elkhead Road in Yoncalla crosses at Kingery Ranch Lane in Almoth, 1855.
1: I believe in that lady's complaint. Copy.

0: Morning, Center 129. Sir. Comments in the call. I'll be 12-1 with the report.
1: Is 1221 valid. She is a corrections offender post-prison supervision for firing a weapon, weapon use. Her PO is Chand. Conditions if listed.
2: /1176.
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0: Fire dispatch, or 30 to last unit, go ahead.
1: Inmate Roseburg 25, check files for Adam Molslick.

0: Rosberg 25, Adam Molczyk, 6'8 of 79, is suspended. Failed to appear hearing, DWS violation. He's 12:21 and has caution for known drug user.
1: Copy.

0: ahead.
1: First is going to be 4437089, last of Wilkerson, but break for second. 649746, last of LaFleur Smith.
0: Last of Potter. Where's for 25 at 1912?

0: Go ahead.
1: Myself in the 107 will be out at 11543 on the highway, and north on the highway, but.
2: Index 6 number for prohibited camera.
3: You can clear call 709, both vehicles are in the driveway. I'll be 12-1.

0: and 1221 suspended failure to comply due to best violation. Also registered sex offender for rape 1 first degree, 200 Southeast Pine Street address, if you can confirm, right? Smith, 1221 at Noel Oregon DL, corrections offender, post-prison supervision. Someone POs Ashley, conditions, submit to him mental health eval, psych medication monitoring, no intoxicating substances, no contact with an on. Kevin Potter, 1221 suspended, driving uninsured, to give us violation. Copy 1225 info.
1: Good.
0: We're issuing a city only for Kevin Ray Potter, 1227-73. It's for FTA for harassing communications. It's out of Winston PD. He's also listed as a potential armed criminal.

0: Your case number is 4145-4145.
1: Copy.
0: 1960.
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Blake and Brianna Hammond, Gabriel Franklin are in the park. There was a disturbance between the subjects and last night, and PR believes they were told they're not allowed to return.

0: Negative. 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
1: 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I don't need a back for now.

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0: 3116. Pending at 1550 Southeast Hamilton. Caller advised a female named Lena Sagoon was evicted today, and she's returned and is wanting back into the residence and is starting to escalate a bit since they won't let her. To respond, public assistant Linus Oaks, 2665 Northwest Van Pelt Drive, crosses at Northwest Linus Street, 1934.
1: 19. 3159. Vehicle's been occupied, off the road.

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You are now at medical aid, 560 Tunnel Road, crosses at Humphreys Addition. It's for a 61-year-old male, conscious breathing. He has a colostomy bag and feels like his stomach is on fire. He is a cancer patient for lung cancer, had chemo on Thursday.

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If I still wanted to contact maintenance, 3233.

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1: Last of Mary Union Lincoln Victor, Adam Nora Edward Yellow. 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

0: 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For assault 2, POO is Webley out of Coos County. Conditions, no weapons possession, no association or contact with a William Nasworthy, and no intoxicating substances.
1: Copy. Who is the male's name that he's not supposed to associate with?
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1: Copy.
0: 729-9258, break 3213.
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0: D-51 revoked to DUI felony, DDoS felony, corrections offender, post-prison supervision for traffic offense. PO is Healy. Conditions, no intoxicating substances. Go ahead, I'll try to copy. There's a lot of static.
2: Rosberg
0: 13, 1959.

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0: Roger.
1: I copy. 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It's for an 82-year-old male. Conscious, breathing. He's having blood pressure issues. Had a recent change of blood pressure meds. Initially it was 107 over 54. Now it's 94 over something in the 40s.

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0: address for 16 on the Corrections Offender Head to the address 1627 Southeast Stevens.
1: North Main and Lower Court Lane for a 39-year-old female. She was seen in the ER yesterday, refused to stay. She has diverticulitis that went septic. Today has a temp of 100, complained of a large amount of pain in her abdomen, dizzy, unstable on her feet.
0: Date of last contact was 9/3/25.

0: 142 northbound exit with a white BMW. Charles William Tom, 4256.
1: Go ahead.
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no lobby for a suicidal subject who threatens to throw off the wall on a voluntary subject transport at this time.

Curry Manor, 1458 Quail Lane, number 9, Roseburn. Respond, lift assist at Curry Manor, 1458 Quail Lane, number 9, crosses at Musical and Maplewood. 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
1: 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We've tried to call Curry Manor 3 times, unable to get any answer.

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0: 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Also complaining of pain radiating up her legs. Earlier this morning she could walk, she's now having difficulty. And confirming I can cancel UVA.
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0: 30 for Mike 5, 12-1, very clear, 1220 vehicle. South 22nd near Elm Avenue, 254, Queen, Nora, Queen.
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2: 4181 in service with you. Could you repeat the call, please, the location?
0: And bye for now. I copy your en route. 4110 advised he's on scene. The initial address we were given was near 135 Holland Hill Lane, crosses at Laverne. Initially, it was reported the neighbor was burning trash at the third house up the driveway. 4110 advised he's on scene of subjects lighting off fireworks. He did not give an updated address.
2: Copy some of that. You're very broken, dispatch, for information.

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0: Lee Ho Jr., 6-17-1970, is showing a caution for armed conceal, 1258, elude, needles, resist. He has 1224 out of Douglas County Circuit Court for a misdemeanor warrant for traffic offense. Right? Mihogue is 6'2", 220, blue hair, blue eyes, red hair.
1: We confirm.
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0: 3107.
1: Burning a bag in his burn barrel, and it's out. But while we were up here, we noticed a small cloud of smoke over towards the Zelia Glen. We're going to go investigate that.
2: Burning a bag in his burn barrel. DSPA was responding. Do they need to continue or stand down, and do we have the correct address?
1: 4181 will take care of everything.
2: Copy.

0: 3149. Warning, Coleman. Want to go ahead? Can I get an address for the Hall and Lane call, a confirmed address for our engine to respond to?
1: The second cabin on the right-hand side at the top, right-hand side. We also noticed some smoke over towards Azalea Glen Road near the Fortune Branch area. And we're investigating that now.
0: Yes, fire. I received 160. Batch 167. Service en route to the illegal burn in Glendale, 167.
2: Copy, 2117.

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0: Tony. 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There's three juveniles there that have been harassing the caller and her children and are swearing at them.
1: Subjects are separated. Units are 12-1. Come in. Call.
0: One five seven.

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I will update plate info when we stop. It's a black Mercedes SUV.

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1: Washington plate, Charles Tom Nora, 6715. 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
1: Goodbye, name, date of birth. Walton, William, Adam, Lincoln, Tom, Ocean, Nora, First of Bethany, Boy, Edward, Tom, Henry, Adam, Nora, Ida, Edward, date of birth, 10/31/1988, out of Washington.

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0: 185 Troy Lake Crasper is valid, not valid. 1221 is a sex offender for a sex offense, rape 1. He last reported to Reed's Fort 420 of 26.
1: Copy. What's the address on the SXO?

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0: 72, I copy. Have it mercy, 2141. 26. Can you check the area of JM Market on Main Street? Report of a female leaving a white Nissan Kick that's intoxicated. She's the only one in the vehicle. Her name's China Fields, and she is at the stop sign getting ready to turn onto Douglas.
1: Roadway 25, and I will be just north of the Templin

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0: 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Driver's side of vehicle parked, hold on.
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Yeah, 2147.

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It's for a 52-year-old female, conscious, breathing, complaining of pain for an injury to her right ankle. She fell yesterday, has pseudo-gout

0: 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For a 39-year-old male, conscious, breathing, he's vomiting, dehydrated, has stage 4 cancer, he's lightheaded.
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1: Good.
0: Charles Brian Dyer is showing no driving status in Oregon. Does have a non-extraditable warrant out of Florida for possession of methamphetamine. He is also showing to be on probation or supervised release status out of Florida for possession of methamphetamine. He's 1221 in Oregon.
1: Rosa 25, copy
0: of weight. So I see the revised ID and go ahead.
1: Queen Boy Robert, I'll be out with him at the beach. And I got a prior check when you're ready to copy.
2: Chris, common spelling.
0: Copy, stand by.

0: Harrisburg 13, 2157.
1: 2238, west of Aiken, break for second. Six four seven zero three three left of Palmer.

0: Respect 13 Boy Victor 3896 is UTL.
1: 4 Northeast Douglas Avenue, number 2, Roseburg.

0: 31. I'm calling about ambulance medical aid. 2794 Northeast Douglas Avenue, number 2 at Parkside Village. Crosses at Rifle Range and Garrick, 2158.
1: Aikens is returning at 1221 valid. Aikens is returning suspended driving uninsured, driving while suspended violation, 1221. Palmer is returning valid, 1221. Copy 1225 info only. In a temporary restraining order, the protected person is Angela Davidson. Palmer is on post-prison supervision for a sex offense. His PO is Woods, has conditions of no intoxicating substances, no contact minor, no entry children congregate, do not use, possess sexual paraphernalia, and no contact with listed people. Shannon Brammer. Break. Ms. Palmer is showing as a sex offender for a sex offense pending registration, has not updated or reported to OSP yet.
2: Clear the fireworks, call to me, UTL.
0: I copy, you're both en route. Medical aid at Parkside Village, 2794 Northeast Douglas, apartment 2, crosses at Rifle Range in Garrick. This is for a 4-year-old female. She is conscious and breathing. She normally takes 25 of trazodone. She was accidentally given 50 about an hour ago. She's lethargic. She vomited. She's very pale. Her lips are blue. She is crying. The PR is unable to tell if she vomited up the meds as she received some crushed. The child's also nonverbal.

0: 972. Be unavailable for an emergency transfer to OHSU.
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1: 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Made the 12-4, 12-1, and I'll be post 26.

0: I just saw the call regarding Upland Dunes. We handled that this week and they're advised that people are allowed to come and go from the camp if they're visiting people.
1: Copy. She was requesting a 12-4 about it tonight.

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0: Base for Brandon Fire with a possible fire senior. Visible from Mopos 1 on Rose. RP reporting seeing smoke in orange in the sky. Not seeing the flames near Mopos 1, Rose Road. Report smoke in the sky and orange. Visible from Mopos 1 on Rose. We'll also notify control.
1: Sedan 138, Henry, Adam, Mary.
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3028. Can you check the area of the North Main Mini Mart? 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

0: Hotel 41.
1: Last Hammonds, Henry, Adam, Mary, Ocean, Nora, Sam. First is Jeffrey, John, Edward, Frank, Robert, Edward, Yellow. Middle is Wade, William, Adam, David, Edward. Date of birth 4/27/1967.
0: Ah. 47.

18 last of Hammonds is 1221 UT out of Oregon, not licensed, eligible out of Washington. Ah. 218 at 2248.

0: 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Cross the Reston Road and Gumdrop Lane. Patient's a 79-year-old female, conscious, breathing, complaining of a lot of pain, but is unable to say where. She has had problems since a surgery on her neck several months ago. No nausea, no vomiting.
1: Six copies.

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1: Again, it was on repeat. It was a small brush fire spreading.
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It's at the Looking Glass Apartments, 863 West Looking Glass, number 90, male, female, domestic. The male's been yelling and running in and out of the apartment, slamming doors and banging on cars. 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
1: So she is going to drive up to Elkton to wait for it. I'm going to attempt to ATL for the injured elk.
2: Copy.
0: Request to check 600 Arrow Way. The caller said that she thought someone had jiggled the handle of a residence. She heard several subjects talking as well. This occurred about 30 ago. Structure Fire 1547 Southeast Pine Street, Roseburg.

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1: 3, Umpqua Valley inbound, structure fire, 1547 Southeast Pine Street, crosses at Burke and Rice, 2327 hours.

75. I copy your both in route. Structure fire 1547 Southeast Pine Street, President Burke and Rice. It started with the porch on fire. Our PR could see flames. There was a male trying to put it out with a bucket. They advised the fire was going into the residence and the line disconnected.

also en route. Great, fire dispatch to units en route to Pine Street. We have a second caller from across the street. They're reporting it looks like it's out. We're trying to confirm. Go ahead.

0: responding to Southeast Pine Street. 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They advise it appears to be out, still smoldering. 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Go ahead there, 203.
1: Advised that both parties left. They returned the call back. Thanks for one.

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94 northbound, 076 NORAD, X-ray Zebra.

0: 31-5, over.
1: That's also sounding like a domestic, Drain Section Road and Hertz Lane. The female's advising to crash into a telephone pole head-on in a vehicle, and she's saying that a male hit her in the face several times, causing her to lose control of the car.
2: North Douglas Fire, injury accident, Drain Section Road at Hergert's Lane.
1: We'll check to see if OSP has anyone in the area.
0: Copy. Can we get a description of the mount?
1: There, it sounds like the call taker can hear him yelling at her.

0: 23. Start towards 185's location to back him. OSP wasn't able to give a ETA or a location for where their trooper might be en route.
1: Over.
2: 31. Huh? 2331's en route. Break. Where's the last known location for 2371?
3: Check the area.
0: What in?
3: 30, Rover, 26.
0: 1241.
3: Warning, Coleman.
0: On into a telephone pole. There was a male in the vehicle with her that hit her in the face and she lost control of the car. Airbags did deploy. The male fire dispatch 2331. The male is still on scene and we do have a deputy en route. Berlin 23, did you copy? You can stand it.
1: Copy, go on.
0: Next up, ambulance 2350. We also have medical en route. They're going to stage in the area until code 4. Lane, possibly a number 201 caller, size of male, female, domestic, between Rich and Lana, could, yelling could be heard, and possible shoving. Section Road and Herbert's Lane, a female and a male ran, crashed into a telephone pole head-on, airbag deployment. The female is now saying she blacked out momentarily when the vehicle wrecked.
2: Fire dispatch 2331.
0: Fire dispatch.
2: Fire dispatch, can you relay to all 2300 units or incoming fire units the staging area is going to be at the intersection of Fur and Lane by Emerald Forest Products?
0: Units staging will be at Fur and Lane by Emerald Forest Products 2352.

0: Flag down on the 600 block of Southeast Jackson. Your report disorderly female. Can you add to the call support and I'll handle it when I'm done?
1: Affirm. You want it in this call or do you want me to create a second one and just leave it pending?
0: You can just create a second one and leave it pending. The female's wearing a yellow reflective jacket and I'm not totally sure, but it sounded like Sherry Amos.
2: Thirty-one, 5, 12, 2.

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1: 218. It's going to be AG Market, Oregon license plate 821, King Victor King.

0: Gulf, 193646, McKenna Lane. 60 female, that she stands up, feels like she's gonna pass out. The hospital says the same thing. 193646, McKenna Lane.
1: Thirty-two and eight, stand by, just one F.

0: Go ahead for 37.
1: Back as soon as this one clears. I have a report of a domestic at 455 Northeast Chestnut Avenue. It appears the landlord received a call from his tenant, Heather. She's a single mom, has approximately a 10-11-year-old son. He could hear a lot of noise in the background, subjects yelling and screaming. No mention of any weapons.
0: Is the domestic between the mother and child?
1: Was not a call from Heather, or if he didn't have much further other than who lives there. He's en route in a white Honda Ridgeline ETA 7.
0: Copy, 37 and 3 will be en route.
1: There, 6.

Sarah, rain,

0: 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Could you advise your last request?
1: ETAO 6874.
0: Fire dispatch 6874.
1: 6874 is at the 148.

0: Detroit 631, copies 6874, I can stand down, you can attach it to the call.
1: Also, this city explosion violator for third warning. Offensive lettering. Exclusion notice issued on 529-26 break. Copy 1225 info. There is a non-extraditable 1224 out of Oklahoma for FTA. On range 1221 out of Douglas County. That's right.

5-5 Northeast Chestnut, and the tenant will be a Heather Stahey.

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1: We're out with the folders, she's not here.
0: I copy, you're out with the older son, and confirming the female's not there?
1: That's correct. We just did a walkthrough. There's no juvenile or adult female in this residence.
0: Roser 3, 0015. Traffic for Law 2, I copy static.
1: 26,
0: Roser 26, I copy one resisting request in another unit. 30 Roseburg 26, needed 1233. I copy. Roseburg 3.
1: 1241.
0: Just requesting another unit. He has one resisting. He advised him to get him on a 1233 at the overpark.
1: Copy. There should be a couple swing guys still on. We're away from our vehicles. Can you try to PR back her phone to turn on now? See if we can get a better location. Potential father for the child is down at Dillard.

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0: Park 4, 0-0-6.

0: Code 4 to Over Park, female detained, 008.
1: What was Resident 3 needing?
0: He's asking if dispatch can call the PR back on the call he's on. We were needing swing shift was for the back on Roseburg 26, that was all.
1: Copy. I'll be right here.

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Is there any teeth?

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0: 718.
1: I sent you that 120 southbound call. Male subject with a blue shirt lying on the side of the road. The RP Tristan is walking up to see if the subject's breathing. It's not a hazard. 120 southbound. So 22.

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2: 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Stand by for pole information.

0: 30, road route 26. All main route, sorry, don't just hang off. Be advised, direction is E, not in the water.
1: Unit on standby, go ahead.

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1: Good.
0: And 1228 again on Arrowway.
1: On the pole is 614. Break. There is significant damage to the bottom of the pole. It is split and splintered about two thirds up to the bottom wires on the pole. Dispatch 2331, can we have power dispatched to the call?
0: They will ask for the closest address. Are you able to provide that? We just have it at Drain Section in Hargard's Lane currently.
1: Dispatch to the call. Yes.

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0: Yet. That's 0020.

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1: Looks like a second call was put up. They said it's not a deceased person, it's a blue sign. So it's not a person.
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0: 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They should roll. 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
0: Hey, firm. 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

0: 7, copy 1228, 911. We received a 911 call showing within 8 meters of 281 James Street in Canyonville. On callback, the call taker could hear somebody mumbling, a shout, and the line disconnected. We don't have any priors at location or on the phone number.
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IMS showed this number was associated with a Damon Albee 1015 of 91 at 287 James Street.

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0: 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What company's on scene? 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
0: A14. 30. 814, 0200 hours. 3157, Kelly Crawford is at 800 South Main Street in Canyonville. She advised Bill Grow threatened to burn the house down about 5 ago. He's been riding his bike up and down the road. He came onto the PR's property. She told him to leave and he threatened her. She's currently inside the residence with the doors locked.
1: Myself from 120 in the area. Keep healing.
0: 157-0201.

3. 3. 3. 3. 3. 3. 3. 3. 3. 3. 3. 3. 3. 3. 3. 3. 3. 3. 3. 3. 3. 3. 3. 3. 3. 3. 3. 3. 3. 3. 3. 3. 3. 3. 3. 3. 3. 3. 3. 3. 3. 3. 3. 3. 3. 3. 3. 3. 3. 3. 3. 3. 3. 3. 3. 3. 3. 3. 3. 3. 3. 3. 3. 3. 3. 3. 3. 3. 3. 3. 3. 3. 3. 3. 3. 3. 3. 3. 3. 3. 3. 3. 3. 3. 3. 3. 3. 3. 3. 3. 3. 3. 3. 3. 3. 3. 3. 3. 3. 3. 3. 3. 3. 3. 3. 3. 3. 3. 3. 3. 3. 3. 3. 3. 3. 3. 3. 3. 3. 3. 3. 3. 3. 3. 3. 3.

Thank you.

Roseburg 26. Ashley Denise Vesgal, 6-2 of 92 at 1221. No valid operator's license. She is a corrections offender. Post-prison supervision for Mischief 1. POs Jeremy Prindle. Stipulations are no intoxicating substances, no alcohol, no association drug users, no entry drugs kept or sold, no medical marijuana card, no marijuana, not user possessed controlled substances, and no contact with Starbucks. Happy 4, 3233.

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Roseburg 26, Roseburg 37 to back, copy. 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Century 21, 2245 Northwest Stuart Parkway. 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
0: 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Four zero four.

0: Southwest at Sherm.
1: 26.
0: Those are 26. Males leaving the store has some razor blade refills and some cosmetics that he stole. He did purchase some items. He's wearing a black hat, white t-shirt, green shorts, black shoes, has tats on his arms and legs. There's a female with him, possibly also may have stolen some items in her purse. They're associated with a gray four-door passenger car in the parking lot.
1: Scouting.

0: Pittsburgh 26, the vehicle's left, turn towards Walmart on Stewart Parkway, partial plate of 245.
1: Copy from Bob Miller.
0: So 420. At 2229 Northwest Shrewsbury Roseburg.

7-4, copy. You respond 813-33. Also respond medical aid at 2229 Northwest Truce. 81-year-old male, conscious, breathing. He's got low O2, history of cardiac issues, has a pacemaker, and says he feels like he's out of breath.

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1: If you can see, if you can get a description on the vehicle, I followed a great Ford Focus, but the

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0: 30.
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Question 426.

0: 25. 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She should be 55190, brown and green. It's for failed to appear, original charge, DUI out of Roseburg PD. Driving status is valid.
1: Can you confirm?
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Gregory Todd Dennis II, born in 91, is suspended, failure to install IID, DWS violation. He's also the respondent in restraining protective order.

0: 31 Snag. I mean, I don't know if there was more after than responding, but it's been, you know.
1: The female, the protected person is a Moonshot Thomas, born in 50, not the female you're out with.
2: Two six two one seven two five. 1900 man. 1900,
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1: 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Mandate 434.

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1: Overheated bathroom fan. Decker is going to check the attic right now, but just continue the minute markers.
2: Fire, it may be an overheated bathroom fan. We'll be checking the attic. Discontinue markers at 440.
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0: 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Parents reporting someone is shooting a gun or a BB gun at her residence. It's ricocheting off the window. She's heard two shots. Last one was less than five ago, so it was very loud, unknown which direction it's coming from.

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0: Roger, Sash Van, straight command. There's no fire, it was just that overheated bathroom fan. Command has terminated, all 2100 units are available.
1: Four fifty.

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1: 3512.

0: 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I'll be 12-1.
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1: 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The caller is going to wait on scene until you arrive. She's associated with a white pickup and the hazard lights are on.
0: 172.
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1: Rosebury 37, 557.

It's located possible 1231 near Yonkola High School on 5th Street, Briggs. Dirty continuing attempt to locate a red truck, Oregon Tom Tom David 363, that's occupied by an intoxicated Lance Mesmer. He is headed towards a drain from 5th Street in Yonkola. That plate returns 1221 on a 94 GMC Sierra that is current to Lance Mesmer at 957 Cedar. If located, advise nothing further, 30 clear, 608.

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I'm 1257, Barking Dog. One 172, 610.

Local Patrol. We have a suspicious activity at the 120 northbound bridge. Subject looks like he's about to jump.

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copy. You're responding 174 Brant Ridge Drive. This will be 75-year-old female, conscious and breathing, complaining of nausea, sweating, has tingling in her arms, and a severe headache. She has two prior strokes.

3117, Travis. South Cedar in Lane, in Drain, with order plate 118, Henry Sandora.

I copy you're responding. This report of two campfires in the area of Gaddis Park. Our caller saw from I-5 and said it was across the road from RHS.

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1: Oh, 3117, morning, Pullman.

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0: 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You create a call for trespass at RHS break. Well, I'll be out with a female on the bellow side.
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0: Crane is 1221, suspended, failure to pay child support, DWS violation.
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0: morning. 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Doubt 4.
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0: You mean the area of Laurel Hill Drive and Umpqua Highway 99, Ashton. Dulschweiler is requesting contact. He's alone, isn't actively suicidal. The other male, sounds like there's possibly another male named Ricky there. He's saying that he has a knife and pepper spray and he'll put them down when officers respond. Sounds like he's very erratic and difficulty staying on topic. He's wearing a green shirt and blue jeans, black hat,

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1: 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They're requesting you head that way. 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
1: 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I think that call can also hold for a few, so I'll be 12-1 break.
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1: 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SRO is on scene with a 15-year-old male, conscious and breathing. 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
1: 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I'm at in comments right now. I'll clear in just a second.

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0: I'll have David and Calvin run down there. We haven't got oil on the ground yet, so they got some time.
1: I-5 northbound is the 106, unreadable, please.
2: Paramedical aid in the area of Blacktop Hill on North Umpqua Highway.

0: respond to meet the patient for AFib in the area of Blacktop Hill, 9120 North Umpqua Highway.
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1: 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One 3 4 2 9 0 4 left of tires.

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2: 1241. 121, one sided, break. I have about four vehicles on Ponderosa, so it's like they're all camping. So start me a new call.
0: Copy. I copy you responding. The patient is en route to town. Is a 77-year-old male, complaining of a racing heart rate, has a history of AFib. They're in a green and white Chevy Trailblazer. No complaint of pain. Pulse was 170 an hour ago. The patient is near Blacktop Hill now. Do you want them to continue to ODF&W for rendezvous?
2: That's affirmative. We'll rendezvous at ODFW.

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1: 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Almost 12-2.
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0: 183A, and I are going to be on follow-up. 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

0: 41.
1: Senate 21 through Oregon, California. Following on the last is Sam Union Boy Ida Adam. Following on the first is Charles Adam Tom, Adam Lincoln Ida, Nora Adam. No middle listed. Date of birth 11/4/66.

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2: Anyone respond? Medical aid, 4613 State Highway 38 and drain.
0: Nora for Adam Lincoln, 11 David 06, Nora 385676.

0: 3213, Craigness is returning 1221, valid, and the VIN is returning UTL.
1: I believe the VIN on that vehicle is going to be out of... Great. I believe maybe South Carolina.
0: Copy.

0: 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Abandoned vehicle incident, 915.
1: Responding 4613 State Highway 38, 79-year-old male, conscious and breathing, is complaining of a right hand injury, is possibly needing surgical intervention, has been in wound care, but it's not getting better.

0: to Long 27. Juvenile problem incident 936.
1: Vehicle owner was sighted. I'll be 12-1.
0: Winston 14.

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Air Rutherford. Respond for a smoke investigation in the area of Carl Jr. on Sewer Parkway.

1303, I got your both responding. We received several calls about smoke seen in the area between Carl's Jr. and Walmart on the hillside.

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0: 273, go ahead.
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2: Copy.
1: 3A, copy, go ahead.
2: 117 was requesting a case number for an officer.
1: Me.

money to Colonial. The caller just called back advice. She gave the wrong address. The fire is actually at 471 Strickland Canyon, 471 Strickland Canyon. Eleven oh three.

0: at Strickland Canyon?
1: Barnes, she gave the wrong address for the fire. The fire is at 471 Strickland Canyon. A117, your case number is going to be 2078-2078.
0: Got it.
1: Good.
0: Can we have first responders to Northside Road call? We are coming from 129.

0: go ahead.
1: Jimmy, definitely within inside Looking Glass Fires area. We'll continue our response until we figure out what's going on.
0: Looking Glass card. I've not heard from anybody from there yet. It shows I should have 36 and 32 responding on this card.

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1: Calls, including one from a fireworks vendor in the Walmart parking lot. Just wanted you to be advised that there is a fireworks tent there.
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0: Go ahead. 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We'll access through there. It's quite a ways from the upper road. Copy, Walmart parking lot.

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2: 12-1.
0: Copy. It's 2201 Northside, 81-year-old female, has a sore, she's sore and can't move, she's conscious and breathing, pain all over.
3: Passing 2030.
0: 30, go ahead.
3: 2030, responding to Strickland.
0: Responding to Strickland, 626 respond, 2201 Northside, 2201 Northside for medical.
4: Seeing I've got a brush fire, I'll be establishing Stewart Park Command. Could you tap 1332 to bring 1382 to the scene?
0: To the scene of a brush fire.
1: 1333, 1303, go to gray. Going to be out of United Arab Emirates. License number 4200533. Two last names. First last, Hamid Henry Adam, Mary, Adam, David. Second last name, Muhammad. Mary Ocean, Henry, Adam, Mary, Mary, Adam, David. First name, Fethullah. Frank, Adam, Tom, Henry, Adam, Lincoln, Lincoln, Adam. Two middle names. First middle, Ali, Adam, Lincoln, Ida. Second middle name, Hussein. Henry Union, Sand, Sand, Adam, Ida, Nora. No date of birth.
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2: Listed in the call is last of Batala Hussein. We can run him.
0: Three-two is responding, and that 1381 will also be en route shortly. On scene on Strickland Canyon. If you had a size up, could you try again? I couldn't copy.
3: Strickland Canyon Command. Quarter acre grass fire spreading to the structures.
0: Copy 1080 establishing command, and a quarter acre grass fire spreading to a structure at

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72 Umpqua Valley Ambulance 681 responds for an unknown injury incident, 725 Ash Valley Lane in Taylor.

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0: 1172, respond to the McDonald's in Green for chest pain. Five, I copy your responding from Roseburg. Killer Fire and Milo Fire also respond. This is a iPhone notification of someone saying they need search and rescue and that they are injured. The nearest address is 725 Ash Valley Road. We don't have any further at this time.
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3: 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And this is a notification we got from an iPhone. We've not received any response back to our text, but they said that they're stranded and injured near 725 Ash Valley Road.
4: 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Understand that it was an iPhone, haven't heard back from them.
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0: 1172, go
1: ahead. And that he was initially having a mental health issue, but then said he was also having chest pain. He requested an ambulance, and we've disconnected.

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3: 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There's been a technical issue that we did not get that text until just now.
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3: 70 standby, just 1/2. 4804, go ahead.
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I'm on scene. 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
1: 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It's only in a star vehicle, and I will not have any Starlink when I get out there.
0: I'm calling ambulance response for a probable unattended 203 Valley Court.
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0: 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It's about 90% mopped up already with the rules out here. We're going to continue two engines for mop up and investigation. I have a Latin long when you're ready.
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0: Roger. Umpqua Valley Ambulance respond for possible medical aid. 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I copy your responding for an elderly female possibly sleeping in the parking lot of Goodwill, possible medical aid.
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0: 30 Rosewood 24, Camp Wall is returning 1221, suspended, failure to appear, DWS violation.
1: Copy, I'm code 4.
0: Rosewood 24, code 4, 1048. Valley Ambulance respond for an unknown injury motorcycle accident, mile plus 142 I-5 northbound, just south of the exit on the northbound side.
1: 30-5608, 286 South East Curry, coincidence.

0: 1213, 1216, 142 I-5 North. It's like a motorcycle, single caller so far.
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0: 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Four 31 is en route.
1: Milepost 142 I-5 northbound. It'll be just prior to the exit. Motorcycle in the median. We've received other calls, but no one has a patient update. Sorry, dispatch 2-4804. Can you try your traffic again?
2: Sorry, dispatch 4804. 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
1: 4804 is located the subject. 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

0: 3140, confirming you as accidental activation.
1: 132 Trout Loop, respect. Correct. Atlanta 72, respond for chest pain, 132 Trout Loop.
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1: 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Difficulty breathing. He has a chest pain that is radiating to his arm, has history of triple bypass, and feels like this is another cardiac event.
2: /183/1241.
1: Are you guys still doing follow-up? And 6872 are copy on scene as well. Last unit, it copied static.
2: 37.7.
1: 30.
2: I'll need a next up, 12-7.
1: Do they need to bring two? Do they need to bring two people?
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2: Myself and 2191 are en route 138 Carter Avenue for a male reported not breathing. Can you dispatch an ambulance?

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1: Avenue in Riddle for a subject not breathing. When you're able to clear, there's a possible unattended pending on Carter Avenue in Riddle.
0: Copy.
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1: 41.
0: Exit 106, southbound, San Mary Nora, 207.
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0: 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Last MX Sweeney.
1: 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Roses, ETA 30 to
0: 45.
1: It's Sutherland 27-1105.
0: You show me 12-2 at the address.
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0: Information, there's an alarm pending on Cass at Frazier's Barbershop. It was a panic alarm. The alarm company did reach Josh Frazier. He didn't have a valid passcode, and we put his phone number at the top of the event.
1: Copy. Show me 12 on both parties advised.
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0: Roger, Roseburg 24. Code 4, can I get a case number for alarm?
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1: 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I had some comments. You can show me 12 on. Reattach me to 4. 24,
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3: 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I'll be in route from 30. 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
2: 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Rules are leaving, and we are going to be returning to patrol. Did you guys get a final size on that fire?
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1: 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I'm in 20 minutes.

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0: Subway 8 at 3013 Northwest Stewart Parkway in Roseburg at Albertson. Respond to Medical Unit 3013 Northwest Stewart Parkway at the Albertsons and Rose.
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1: Fire dispatch. And cut the heat in 12-1. What was left?
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1: Confirm.

be responding to the medical aid at 3013 Northwest Stewart Parkway at the Albertsons. It's going to be for a subject in a wheelchair, possibly pass out. Pierre did not contact him. He's in the parking lot.

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1: Phonetically, King, Ocean, Edward, Nora, Edward, Mary, Adam, Nora, Nora. 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
2: 180 Brown and Brown is for failure to appear on larceny out of Douglas County Circuit Court.
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1: 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She's going to be cited for medical reasons.

0: 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South with a tan Tacoma, California plate 39618 Adam 2.
1: Tacoma, 745.

0: 39. Team driving 113 I-5 northbound. Say green cab CMV says Chima. It's unable to maintain lanes.
1: Sally, send it.
0: 1146.
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0: North 2 is 911 on page Powers, Myrtle Point Ambulance. 270 2nd Avenue, apartment 18, 270 2nd Avenue, apartment 18, 64-year-old female, conscious, difficulty breathing, and now 1147.
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3: 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Oak Creek Road and 138 East, 324, King King Charles.
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1: 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Cherry and Rose.

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1: What was the rest?
0: That was a no.
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0: 12 on Dunes.
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72nd Avenue, apartment number 18. Email address is conscious, difficulty breathing, is advising on eyes and stroke, have been falling since yesterday evening. Here in my house, 1155.

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0: 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It's a civil issue. All parties were advised. 12-1.
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0: I copy now.

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1: With a black Jeep, California plate, 9 Mary Lincoln, John 911.
2: Milepost 125, I-5 northbound. Just got a report of some playground equipment in the middle of the lane, like a pink slide and other equipment.

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2: .72, 14 is interrupting the Myrtle Point.
0: .72, 14. The strip pass is off the property, show you the 12-1.
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2: 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Click on the left. Yeah. Right. 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Wow, this is kind of fun.
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1: From Local 8 at 1010 Northeast Crescent Street in Roseburg. This is going to be for a 62-year-old male that's conscious with difficulty breathing. BP 2 hours ago was 198 over 119. Was at urgent care Saturday. Will be in a A1 exterminator truck.
2: 3750.
0: Copy that. 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
1: 69, Highway 42. It's going to be a Hyundai Tucson, white. John Paul, Tom Frank.
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0: 1241.
1: A little way behind you, but there's a driving complaint at 78 I-5 northbound. It's a CMV, white cab and trailer all over the road.
0: Driving uninsured due to BS violation.

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1: 1984 is responding.
0: East Creek Cutoff Road. This is a report of a grass fire. The PR is trying to put it out by hand. Less than an acre has been consumed. It's near the PR's pump house, but not threatening the house.
1: At 9054 Days Creek Cutoff Road, dispatch block 18, engine 123257, South Douglas Dozer, 11 Hotel response. Engine 12.
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0: dispatched to last unit and kid not copy. Is manned, 12:51 hours. 6873, copy, you're responding to the medically defense only at 1036 Southeast Douglas Avenue in Roseburg at the jail. This is going to be for a 28-year-old male conscious of breathing that has an infected finger. The patient is standing at the Sallyport doors, number 101.
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0: Take the green bridge and hang right. That'll be the best access.
1: We got a fast moving grass fire. No structure threatened at this time.
0: I'm seeing fast moving grass fire, no structures threatening at this time, 1255 hours.
1: 1963.
0: 1255 hours. Helicopter responding to medical aid at 632 Little Valley Road in Roseburg, crossed with Jacob Hale Way. This is going to be for an 80-year-old male, conscious and breathing patient, called the PR and said to call an ambulance.

0: 1963.
1: I copy responding to Medical Aid at 632 Little Valley Road in Roseburg, cross with Jacob Haleway. This is going to be for an 80-year-old male, conscious and breathing. Patient called the PR and said to call an ambulance. PR is not on scene.

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1: Medical if medical is needed, 1304.

0: 66873. Around a couple times looking for the patient. We don't see anybody. Unless you have a description of the patient, we could show it's clear and available. 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
3: Last names can be Mendoza, phonetically Mary Edward Nora, David Ocean Zebra Adam. Second last name phonetically is George Ocean David Ida Nora Edward Zebra. First phonetically can be Adam David Edward Lincoln, Adam Ida David Adam. Her DOB is 1211 at a California number seated.
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1: Empire Northbound, about 163 with Washington.
2: Go, Prairie Boulevard, 8396.
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It's two elk walking along the side of the road grazing. At 1331.

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1: Last of Pulse Quiz, next that's going to be Henry, Union, Lincoln, Tom, Queen, Union, Ida, Sam, Tom. First up, Jeremy, John, Edward, Robert, Edward, Mary, Yellow. Middle is going to be Carl, but with a K. His DOB is 326 of 76, 1976, and I have a Washington number needed.

0: 73, Holquist is returning 1221, no Oregon driver's license, and returning a license through Washington.
1: 183, copy up, so far site.
2: Pending possible domestic at Shady Oaks, 2954 Old Highway 99 South in Roseburg.

several pending disturbance between family members there on the trailer on the back side of the property. Mm. 1334.

0: Maxwell 13 Hazard 118 I-5 southbound. Looks like a vehicle fender in the fast lane.
1: Thank you.

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1: Fire dispatch 2161.
0: I-5 northbound at 153 with California 8, Lincoln, Mary Charles, 493.
2: One 8 3 13 39.

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0: 31A3, 10 and 20, name and date of birth out of Oregon and California. The last of T, common spelling, first of Ellen, phonetically it's going to be Edward, Lincoln, Lincoln, Yellow, Nora. Middle of Odessa, phonetically it's going to be Ocean, David, Edward, Sam, Sam, Adam. Her DOB is 47 of 94, and I have a California number seated.
1: And I'm going to be out to 1257, the vehicle that lost the fender and the tire, 117 South, white pickup with cargo trailer.

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It's a report of a commercial burg alarm, HU panic alarm, at the State Farm, 224 North State Street. 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
0: 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All units are 12-1.
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0: 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We also received a police alarm about 20 minutes ago.

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1: Units recovering, I copy. Roseburg 74, 12-2 in the area. Other unit, go ahead.
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0: Dispatch, 164. With the fire being on Monte, I'm going to go ahead and release 67. Everything's knocked down, just waiting a little bit longer. 12 will remain on scene, available. Right. 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
3: Milepost 101, southbound I-5. We had a motorhome towing a black Jeep. Apparently the Jeep blew a tire. They're off on the side of the road. Not a request road out as of yet, just an FYI.
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0: 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It's being towed behind an RV. 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
0: For information, we have a public safety at 738 Southeast Spruce, report of Zach Sullivan having a mental issue and bringing personal items outside and screwing them across the road, causing a hazard for passing vehicles.
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0: 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Roadway's fine.
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1: Yeah, copy.
0: 1426. Roseburg 5, 1426.
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1: Will be returning to patrol in Myrtle Creek, but will be 12 miles out, South Myrtle, for waiver request on someone.
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1: 39, I'll be 12-2, exit 101 with the Jeep of the flat.
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0: 30 Rosa 24 522 Queen Edward Union is returning 1221 current on a 2011 Chevy Malibu four door to Zachary O'Sullivan and Kaylee Upgrove.
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0: 71, I copy your en route. 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Right. 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She's not responsive.
1: Backstage side is resident, we're unable to make contact. 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
0: That's 1456.

0: You can show me en route to 1529 Oak Street in Oakland. This is Southern PD.
1: That's 164.
2: That's
1: 1456. Staying on scene for a while, monitoring 12B, returning to regular patrol, 164.
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Bridges is returning at 1221, valid. 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

0: been returned. It returns at 1221. Should have a plate of X-ray union at 648 on a 2000 Ford F-150 to David Bone of Buckhorn Road in Rustburg.
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0: 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And Pepsi 747 Queen Adam John.
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2: Off of Highway 99 in Rock Creek Road in Drainless, Oregon, Ocean Charles 2381.
1: 182-15-07.
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0: Medical Aid Ambulance, only 525 West Umquist Street, Phase 4. Ian, go ahead.
1: Roseburg 13. 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
1: Charles 766739,
0: Plus a Moss. PR advised there was a man down, 55-year-old male, cautious and breathing. PR disconnected, no further information.
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0: 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Repeat, ready?
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0: Office 54 on Highway 38 with California 9, Tom, Yellow Lincoln 629.
1: Is he 19?

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0: 3183, Center 418, the data breaks out of Oregon and Arizona. Lots of Brown, Thomas Billing, first of Michael, going to be Mary Ida, Charles Henry Adams, Edward Lincoln, middle of James. This is going to be 522-1980-80, and I have an Arizona number to this.
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0: 31-83, Brown is returning 1221 ETL through Oregon and expired through California.
1: 23, requesting Oregon and Arizona. I copy the Oregon return.
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0: 1525.
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0: No, we're on next. 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There's three people inside. Requesting that check. 22 covered. Roseburg 16, go ahead.
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0: In 26.

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Affirmed.

0: It's going to be Umpqua Highway 99 near Umpqua Valley Lane in Drain with Oregon 671 Henry Union Hall.
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0: 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Sorry.
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1: 9-20, name of the Arizona and Oregon.
0: 41.
1: Last one, I believe, Mary, Adam, Robert, Tom, Ida, Nora, Edward, Zebra. First one, I believe, David, Adam, Robert, Robert, Ida, Charles, middle of Joseph, date of birth 3/26/79, and I have an Arizona DL if you need that.

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Derek is, correction, Derek Martinez is returning 1221, valid through Arizona, UTL, Oregon.

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Drive Route 51 Fair Hill. The 68-year-old male conscious breathing, he feels like there's something on his chest, saying that he's having difficulty breathing. Break. Your prior fall, and we did put some information for responders in the call.

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1: 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I don't have anything pending. For
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3 of 89 returns no organ DL, and he has a non-extraditable 1224 through Nebraska, otherwise 1221, and he is also a city expulsion violator, second warning, drinking in public.

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0: Male was advised to have passed and left the property 12 months.
1: Copy, 1257, incident 179. Okay, Wizard 13, are you ready to take that one back or should I still hold it?
0: Bro's gonna meet me at 6200 and call dispatch when he arrives.
1: Probably 1625.

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5-9-1257-1228. Hey, it's company time to locate Reckless Driver, Umpqua College Road and Del Rio, break. 30 continuing, the vehicle is now heading northbound on Diamond, or correction, Highway 99 passing Diamond Power Equipment. Reported to be a white F-150, Oregon plate 387, David Sam Queen was driving reckless and the driver yelled at the PR. Break for plate.

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1: 1241.
0: Milepost 9, Highway 38 East, 4973, George Mary, Queens.
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0: 172. I have an alarm that just came in at 476 Industrial Looms, Fargo. Copy 129, break 3159.
1: Good.
0: We still have the PR on 12-4. Do you want us to transfer him?

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3: 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Copy, 12-1.
2: 1539. This Covey attempts to locate reckless driver. It's a black small passenger car, 854 Edward Nora Boy, heading westbound on Garden Valley about 5 ago from the Garden Valley exit. Break for plate. Plate 854 Edward Mary Boy is a 2000 Toyota 4-door. It is current to Jason Chester, 1990 Burdett Drive, 30 clear 1640.
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1: South Comstock, Taylor with 37, David Edward Queen. Or correction, David Frank Queen.
0: I copied 37, David Frank Queen. Helen 27, I'll need one more number on the plate.

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0: Roger 13, 1541. At 1120 West Military Avenue in going to be a pre-alert for a lift.
1: Edward Robert Paul behind the forces were up. Okay. Roger 15,
0: can you
1: check
0: out? What?
1: Charles, Henry, Adam, Paul.
0: Thank you.

0: Sorry.
1: They've got a male in the lobby that said he's suicidal and homicidal. He's requesting a ride so he doesn't harm himself.
2: Sorry.
1: 13. The PR did not see the male. He had been calling from the courtesy phone in the lobby. She said his name is Dylan Wood, born in 2002. Service for Brandy Elaine Chaplin, 315 of 95-1-140 Brown and Brown for contempt of court, and bail is $5,000. That's out of Winston PD.
2: Thank you.

0: copy. 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I heard gravel lot and zebra George zebra. It's confirmed.
1: There's your copy. She's in custody. Can you speak to me?
0: Park, 2071 Northeast Stevens, number G, by George.

0: 1-5-9-1-8-7-1-1.
1: Go ahead.
0: You still on 12-4 with that guy?
1: Negative, you hung up on me.
0: I'm 12-2 with 120 on where UTL has it now.
2: 1650.
3: It was the Mobile Home Park, space number G, like George.

3015. 30. Driver's side 41. 179, 1651.

driver, last seen pulling into the Chevron in Clyde Creek. It is a... red Honda plate 455 Robert David Charles. The PR was concerned maybe 1221. Vehicle returns to 2022 Kia Sorento to Raymond Mortimer out of Terrebonne, Oregon, 30 Cliff, 1652.

Order 15.

0: take his neighbors out with him at 1021 Byron Creek Road. 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Break. He does carry a knife in his waistband. Is a large army knife and on any other weapons in 1232.
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1: On South Comstock near Spark, white. 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

0: 184, when we were on 12-4 with him, we believe him to be alone. There's no children there.
1: Copy. 184, 129, I believe the female RP lives at that address as well, or at least stays there.

0: MRC 745. As advised Marriott Hospital, they're requesting let us know when you're 5 minutes out to advise them. Oh yeah, happy, we'll be.
1: I'm in route that Fire Creek call as well.
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